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5: Oh, that's a great song. Yeah, who's this?
6: I'm Jalen, and I'm from Bemidji, Minnesota.
5: Jalen, why do you want to hear it?
6: It's one of my favorite songs. Me and my sister listen to it all the time.
5: It kind
6: of
5: sounds like Freaking Out by Dexter and the Moon Rocks, which is that new rock song we just played.
6: Oh,
5: have you heard it before?
6: No, I don't think so.
5: We'll play it again later on tonight because it's doing really well. A lot of people love it. What's going on with you?
6: Not really. Me and my sister just hanging out in my room together.
5: Cool. Let's go back 25 years. In fact, the guy who sings this just passed away in February.
6: Yeah, he had cancer.
5: Uh-huh. Brad Arnold.
6: Mm-hmm.
5: He wasn't even 50.
6: Yep. Well, have a great night.
5: Hey, you too. Thanks for calling Lifeline.

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0: 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My name is Mason. Thank you so much for being here tonight. It's all about you and all requests. We really do appreciate it. And to give back,
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0: 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It's crazy, and everybody loves it. You just got to be first to call us, correctly identifying what the sound is. 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That's 85 Liveline. 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

0: 1047 KCLD. Freaking out with the freak off. And Diddy's coming over later tonight. Lideline, my name's Mason. Thank you so much for being here. That song is really, really good. In fact, we just had 3 thumbs up for it on the brand new Lideline app, which we hope you download. And it just came out for iOS. Android's been out since Saturday. Everybody loves it. Replays the show 24 hours a day. You can see everything that we play, and you can do the sleep timer, alarm clock, so you can listen to us when you wake up and go to bed. And then my favorite feature is the voice shout-outs, which you can send a little voice note to us. We put it on the air. You don't actually have to call us. Otherwise, there's also a direct call button, which is really good for when we do contests. You don't have to sit there and dial the number. Unless, of course, you have us in your contacts, all that stuff. But also the station finder. You can listen to Live Line on any station in the country. It's really, really cool. Go check it out now.
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9: Plus benefits and an employee stock ownership plan. 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
7: Oh, you're a little late. We already played it earlier.
8: Well, it's a great song. Nobody else ever asked for it.
7: Well, except for tonight. I know that's usually your theme song, but what else can we play?
8: All right, well, how about You Got T.I.?
7: Yeah, maybe Live Your Life or Whatever You Like.
8: All right, how about Whatever You Like?
7: Okay, we'll get it on for the very first time ever. You requesting something else.
8: Thanks, brother.
7: Thanks for calling Live Line. Be safe, dude.
8: Yes, sir.
9: Bye. Hey, Jim. You know the old sugar daddy.

0: live line. It's Taylor Swift and her $1.3 million wedding ring. How humble. The pictures are starting to come out. Of course, the rumors of a movie on some big platform like Disney Plus or Netflix are still swirling around. I would love to see that. Just the planning that goes into it. She is so meticulous and detail-oriented about every aspect of her image. So knowing her was probably the best thing ever. Why she had everybody sign NDAs, I can't imagine it would be any other reason that they didn't want to spoil something to be released theatrically. That's got to be it. Anyways, Rewind kicks off in about 15 minutes. That's where we do an hour of your throwback requests. And we got to promote that Liveline app because it just came out. I spent so much time coding it, designing it, and making it look great just for you. So get it right now. You can rank all the songs that we play. If you hate it, we want to know. If you love it, we want to know, because we want the playlist to be the best that it could possibly be. It's also got a two-hour delay stream, so if you tune in late and you want to hear what was going on the show 2 hours ago, go there. You can send us your voice shout-outs. It's got a station finder, so you can listen to the live stream of this radio station or any station that carries the show across the country. Also got TMZ News, so you can read all about Taylor Swift. Oh, how about that? 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Liveline, L-I-V-E-L-I-N-E. And if you have it installed, just keep listening because we're going to do some exclusive giveaway only for people who are on there. So get it right now. Liveline.
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3: Plus benefits and an employee stock ownership plan.
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ever been driving and all of a sudden all four wheels were off the ground, like you hit a jump or a giant pothole or something like that? I got a video from a friend whose daughter is doing her driver's ed right now. So they're taking her out and letting her drive. She got all four wheels off the ground while he was videotaping it. And it made me start thinking about the times maybe all four wheels got off the ground for you. We're going to touch on these at 8:40 Thursday morning in the Playhouse.

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0: Coming in hot with $5,000 in cold, hard cash. All you gotta do is text SUMMER to 320-251-1047 to win. One little text and you could be rolling in the green. Nothing says summer like Pepsi. 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

Jim Gaffigan Sunday night at the Ledge in Wade Park. 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
6: 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'Cause when I leave for the night, I ain't coming.

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You ever been driving and all of a sudden all four wheels were off the ground, like you hit a jump or a giant pothole or something like that? I got a video from a friend whose daughter is doing her driver's ed right now. 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And it made me start thinking about the times maybe all four wheels got off the ground for you. We're going to touch on these at 8:40 Thursday morning in the Playhouse.

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You ever been driving and all of a sudden all four wheels were off the ground, like you hit a jump or a giant pothole or something like that? I got a video from a friend whose daughter is doing her driver's ed right now. So they're taking her out and letting her drive. She got all four wheels off the ground while he was videotaping it. And it made me start thinking about the times maybe all four wheels got off the ground for you. 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

You ever been driving and all of a sudden all four wheels were off the ground, like you hit a jump or a giant pothole or something like that? 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So they're taking her out and letting her drive. 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And it made me start thinking about the times maybe all four wheels got off the ground for you. 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
5: 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Is that all right?
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3: Does Dave have a girlfriend? Let me break down the scenario one more time. I know a guy, his real name isn't Dave, but here's what I've learned about Dave and his lady friend in the last month. They talk on the phone every day. They've never met. They're at the I love you stage, though, when they talk.
4: Okay.
3: She lives out of state. He says that they don't video chat because she's been stalked before. They met playing a video game. The picture, he sent me one, and I thought it looked a little AI. She's 38, no kids, and she has not asked him for money. So does Dave have a girlfriend? Yes or no?
4: I would say yes, but it's still pretty sus.
3: Hannah, does Dave have a girlfriend?
5: My gut instinct is to say no. I mean, also, how long has it been? Is that another question?
4: What did it say?
3: I think they're like the 6 or 8 month thing, he said.
4: And they're already saying I love you, but she has not asked for anything. So could this just be her being like overly precautious? But also, a 3 hour drive, how have they not made it work in 6 months?
3: No, they both have jobs.
4: It doesn't matter. Like, you have weekends
5: off. That's a question, too. Yeah. And like, if she's worried about stalking, why would she send a picture but not be willing to video chat? I started dating recently. I got divorced a year ago, and I generally spot these things right away. I like to play with my food, as one would say, and I can spot these people. And
4: what so a when great they ask analogy.
5: Money, I'm like, oh, you're so funny. You think I have $50 to spend? Oh, you're adorable. And I just like, I like really like play with them at that point because it's honestly kind of fun.
4: Don't play with Hannah. I love that.
3: That was awesome. Just, you got to answer it though. Yes or no? Does Dave have a girlfriend?
5: Gut instinct says no.
3: Most people are saying no. I want to root for him because he's a nice dude.
4: He is
3: but
4: nice.
5: I do too.
3: I just, this one feels wrong, doesn't it?
5: Just
4: the dad. Yeah, there's just something about, but I don't date online. You know, a lot of people have a lot of guards up, which is good. I'm glad, Hannah, that you are suspect of a lot of people because there are a lot of people out there that just want to take you for a ride and not in a good way.
3: A lot of people are texting
5: 100%,
3: in.
5: 100%, yeah.
3: A lot of people are texting in saying that she's less than attractive, Hannah.
4: Well, that's not kind.
3: Yeah, I'm sorry, I cut you off, but what were you saying before?
5: No, I said, like, yeah, it's crazy. Like, you got to be careful. Like, I'm from Europe, too. So, you know, I tend to attract a lot of people, not just from the U.S., who are reaching out to me. So
4: yeah.
5: It's insane, yeah.
3: Have you found any good ones out there after your divorce?
5: There's a couple good ones, far. But I don't know. I've also been divorced only for a year.
3: Okay. I do love that you play with your food, and I hope you have a great morning. Thanks for helping us out.
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3: 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Text that right now to 320-251-1047. 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Good luck.
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13: Folks, reach out to Erkins Water. 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
1: To everybody texting in right now saying, why do you hate libraries? I don't hate them. I just...
2: You make fun of people that go to them.
1: Okay.
2: Which is super judgy and rude.
1: You make fun of people for a living.
2: Who? Who have I made fun of?
1: Baby Jessica.
2: I did not make fun of a baby that fell in a well. Are you a monster?
1: It's no big deal to fall in a well for 60 hours. Off the air, you were hammered on this girl. You're like, why did everybody...
2: Okay,
1: anyways, so Kat goes to the library yesterday. Yes. Sees a couple of girls doing... I didn't know they had like a puzzle table at the library.
2: They do. It's a community puzzle table. And I took a picture of them because... But I put like smiley faces over their face. But they came over after school and they just spent time together at the library doing that. But then they were so cute. They would like whisper about boys and talk about their day and
1: 20
2: stuff.
1: Years from now, do you think they'll talk about that? Remember when we used to go to the library and talk
2: about TV? Probably. Like, wait. And just the quality time that they spent together. And you could tell they're such good friends with like how close they were sitting and like comfortable they were with each other. And I'm like, I wonder how many people want to share great stories about friendships from their childhood.
1: I have a childhood friend who ended up being the mayor of a small town in South Dakota.
2: Oh.
1: And he was the most antisocial human being in the world. I'll tell you that in a couple of seconds, but I got a surprise for you. You were hoping Lisa would call?
2: Yes.
1: Your childhood friend Lisa is on line 3. How are you?
3: I'm good. How are you?
2: Good. Your voice has changed. Isn't it weird? Over the decades, our voice has changed.
3: It is.
2: So I wanted you to call because my earliest memory of friendships are with Lisa Mudge, her sister Kaylee. What would happen is her parents would be at work and then we'd get home from school and you guys had like chores to do. I never had chores.
3: Yeah.
2: So we would help you guys so we could get out the door and play faster. But then you and I would walk around the neighborhood and pick up refries. How messed up is that?
1: Lisa, tell everyone what a free fry is, please.
3: So gross. It's a stiggy that somebody else had already smoked.
2: How gross. We don't even know whose mouth that was in.
3: That we're smokers. I don't know why we didn't.
2: It was so bad. And we were like, 11, 12 years old. And then we would like just layer us like Bath and Body Works spray, like cucumber melon. Just.
1: Lisa, are you still a smoker?
3: Gross. No,
1: okay.
3: I'm a nurse, no.
1: Oh, you're a nurse. So do you think that led you to a life of wanting people to live a little bit healthier because of all the secondhand cigarettes that you guys smoked up?
3: I don't know. I think we're disgusting. I don't know if kids still do that anymore.
2: I don't think they do. I think they're smarter than we were. But, like, how did nobody catch us? We're, like, super little, and we were on the curb. We were on the street.
1: And we've all learned over the years that Kat grew up in a pretty well-off family. Would you say that your family was doing okay as well? You couldn't have just gone out and bought your own cigarettes?
2: She could have taken them from her.
3: My parents kept them in the freezer. We could have just taken them from there. And I did. So I don't know why we did refries. It's so.
1: But instead you looked
3: gross.
1: For a cigarette that was laying next to the curb that someone had thrown out their car window.
2: I know. We had full access. Like Tracy's parents kept theirs in their freezer too. So we'd take those.
3: Yep.
2: Man, we were bad kids. Yes.
3: We were bad, although I'm sure they get worse.
1: I was going to say, what would you say if you found out your kid was doing this right now?
3: Oh, I have a 16 and an 18-year-old, so this has been a conversation.
1: Oh,
3: so
1: yeah.
3: Ziggies, other things.
1: No monkey see, monkey do. Like, learn from my mistake.
2: I feel like our kids are better than we were, and that's the plan. That's the hope. So
3: that's the hope.
1: Lisa, would have you ever imagined that your former friend way back in the day would be somebody who walks into gas stations and saying, hey, I'm Kat from the radio, this coffee's free?
2: I never do that.
1: You have done it.
3: No, but I do think it's funny every time I hear her on the radio. I'm like, oh, I know her. We grew up together.
1: Well, appreciate your time this morning. So I got to tell you about this childhood friend I had. His name was Sam. Lived two doors down from me. Red on the head like a you-know-what on the you-know-what. Okay? But the nicest kid. And I guess you don't realize when you're a kid that some kids aren't super social. And his parents, very nice people. But he was so used to people asking him how he was. Because he always had that look of like, like something's wrong on him. And so my dad would go, hey, Sam. He'd go, fine.
2: Oh,
1: right. Like he always was ready to answer the question with fine. His parents had instructed him when somebody asks you how you are, you say fine. So my mom, hey, Sam, fine. Like it became this like running joke in our family. And he was the most socially awkward human I knew as a little kid. And I find out years later, I graduate college. He went away and his family moved and they bought this huge like ranch in South Dakota. And he grew up, you know, farming and everything like that. I caught up with him after college at a wedding. What's going on? And I recognize he looked like exactly like he did when he was 7 years old. Mm-hmm. And I can't assume I do. And I know I don't. And I'm like, what are you doing right now? And he's like, I just was elected mayor.
2: Wow.
1: Of this little town in South Dakota. And I'm like, hold on. The same kid that had one answer for every question an adult would ask him at age seven is now you're leading a town. And he was so proud and so articulate and everything like that. And I was just like, that is crazy. The kid that we used to ride our big wheels and burn out on the street is the mayor of a town in South Dakota. It was such a cool story.
2: Anybody can be a mayor of a town. A cat was a mayor of a town.
1: In South Dakota.
2: Yeah.
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1: There are only a few seats left to go with us to Mexico on the Party Plane to Paradise 2027. 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
2: Everybody's texting in. Didn't you just out this girl by saying her name is Emily? Sometimes we do think ahead and change somebody's name like this, so it's really not her name. Oh, it's not? Okay, if never mind. I guess it really is.
3: Anyway, whatever. We don't know what town she's in. There's a lot of Emily's out there. So she had emailed us yesterday, and she said, we have game night that we're starting up. Our close group of friends, we do it. We take off the busy winter months and then start up spring, summer. Drinks, snacks, games. The kids play downstairs. But one of our friends blabbed to another woman that we all know, and now she and her husband want to be a part of it. So her husband can say very inappropriate things. Mm-hmm. She's so boring. I know this is kind of mean, but I just don't want them to ruin the vibe. No one knows how I feel. Should I just leave it?
2: April texted in, just invite her anyways. You can always tell the guy to mellow out about things.
3: Yeah.
2: Some people don't take that advice very well. Speaking of advice, Dana, you got some here?
4: So I guess my advice, if I was in the same situation, would be to tell them maybe that we had a pre-planned agenda for the game night and we already have a set number of people that we need for the game.
3: Yeah.
4: And that we're not able to include them this time, but maybe in the future.
3: It's kind of like you can't sit with us today.
4: Exactly. And not like trying to be rude about it, but like we've already pre-arranged this and like it won't work this time, but let's hopefully be able to do it again in another time and then just kind of casually keep pushing it off.
3: I also don't think they'll know about it. If they don't know about it.
2: Yeah, like just don't post everything right. You do and nobody's in your business.
4: Exactly. Like keep some things to yourself, you know? You don't have to post it. No one has to know everything.
2: Yeah, good call.
0: On demand.
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2: Right now, you can win tickets to see Jim Gaffigan at the Legend Wade Park Sunday night. And it's simple. You just have to text us one word, laugh, L-A-U-G-H. Text that right now to 320-251-1047. You could win tickets to see Jim Gaffigan this Sunday night. Good luck.
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15: 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I'm freezing.

0: I love that. Just like having a jam sesh as a dad and a daughter and making her famous just by sharing her words to the world. That is what's good.
1: Tell me something good.
2: How about you? What's good?
0: For reals, I sold my table on Facebook. So we're going to give a big shout out to Taylor. You're my girl. And you have come through.
2: She's already Venmo'd you?
0: Already Venmo'd.
2: Wow.
0: And is trusting that I have the product that she saw online. And listen, this transaction is going to go so well. It's going to leave a good taste in her mouth. We're going to get this out of my house. I'm going to throw in the free rug.
2: I hope she shows up with a compact car and asks you to get it all the way to her house.
0: What's weird, though, is she just asked this morning what the measurements are.
2: Let's go.
0: I already got the money. What are you clapping
2: She'll
0: about?
2: Ask for it back. You got to give it back if she doesn't
0: I
2: get the
0: table. I don't have to give anything back. You if gave me the money, you take the table.
2: She gets a product for her money. If
0: Can't
2: she
0: do
2: doesn't obtain the product, you owe her that money back,
0: Can't
2: you dirty rat.
0: You take me to Judy then. Take me to Judge Judy. See if that holds up in court. You do not pay for something until you have it. I would certainly have not Venmo'd. Thankfully, she's dealing with someone that is honest. But
2: you said you were going to keep her money and not give her the table.
0: Yes. I am going
2: honest.
0: To do that. That's the way I roll. But that is what's good.
2: Boy, out of one corner of your mouth and into the other.
1: Tell me something good.
2: For me, I'm just every day I get a little bit more excited. My daughter is a senior at St. Ben's, and before she heads away to graduate school, there's all these events that are at the end of the year, and the Benny Senior Dinner is this weekend. And I'm just kind of starting to look ahead to this weekend. And then we got a daddy-daughter dance thing going on. And there's all sorts of really,
0: dress
2: really,
0: up?
2: Yeah. There's all sorts of really, really cool stuff that's happening at the end of the year. And I'm really, really excited for it because her and her friend group are really amazing and just excited to kind of cap off this part of her life and then look forward to what's next. So for me, that's what's good.
1: Tell me something good.
2: Hey, Lynn, you want to tell us what's good in your life?
3: Can I say like my father's health?
2: Yeah,
0: yes,
2: by all means. Yeah.
0: Absolutely.
2: Did he have some bumps in the road?
3: Yeah, he had a stroke.
0: Oh, no. Well, yeah. So he's on the mend, or is this something that he's going to have to watch out for?
3: No, he's on the mend. I mean, everyone should watch out for it, but he's on the mend. So I am very happy about that.
2: How long ago was it?
3: 2 years ago, but he lost the ability to like read, write, walk, talk, and now he's driving.
2: Well, I love it. Thank you for sharing.
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8: I got a colonoscopy.
9: Down, ladies.
8: I got a colonoscopy, which, first of all, to start it, you have to take a bunch of stuff to cleanse the system. You know what I mean? When you cleanse the system, let's look at a clip. Can we bring the clip? We don't have the screen. So they put me on the gurney, and then they go, here's the propofol, knock me out. And I didn't wake up fast enough. Like, everyone says they love that part. I didn't. I was like, whoa, whoa. So he's trying to explain the procedure. I don't listen, so he leaves a file on me. It's like 4 pages of scribbling, and then 5 huge photographs. I'm sorry. 5 Mongo pictures of my butthole. What am I? I'll take a few wallet size. What do I need these for? The fridge? Am I handing these out at parties? I go, hey. The guy goes, I wanted to show my work. I go, I trust you. I don't know what you did. I don't care.
10: Yeah, so you can sleep, baby. I know this is.
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16: Talking with Nick Erkins, Erkins Water. Nick, great to see you, sir.
17: Hey, you too, Bob. Appreciate it.
16: You know, I have turned on the faucet in the fall, living in a community where the water is treated, but I have still turned on that faucet in the fall, and I smell that musty stuff. What is that?
17: Yeah, we'll get that sometimes on a addition of a city that is maybe at the very end of the water line, at the end of the water main, doesn't get used very often, or it's a lot of people leaving for the winters and coming back, and that water is sitting stagnant in that big 6 or 4 inch water main pipe.
16: Right.
17: So sometimes, you know, just the city doing hydrant flushings aren't quite enough, and then you get some stagnant water. Typically, a good carbon filter or backwashing carbon filter can help with that stagnation. It's kind of removing any sort of solids that may have precipitated out of the water, and then just kind of adapting and helping with that taste.
16: Folks, reach out to Erkins Water. Again, as close as a phone call away, they're in Cold Spring, 685-8762. Erkins Water.
2: Right now, you can win tickets to see Jim Gaffigan at the Ledge in Wade Park Sunday night. And it's simple. 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Text that right now to 320-251-1047. You could win tickets to see Jim Gaffigan this Sunday night. Good luck.
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0: It's Kat and JJ in the Playhouse and on demand.
2: The New York Times posed the question, is anyone actually happily married? And of course they got, you know, feedback from all these marriage counselors and priests and pastors and stuff like that. And then just like everybody else was kind of going to give their opinion on this. And we thought, well, is anyone actually like happily married? Vicky, you are?
3: I am.
2: You are. And what's the secret to your happiness of marriage, do you think?
3: For us, it is understanding and communication. There's four of us. My sisters, to count, there's four. And out of the four of us married, two of us is happily married. The other two are very miserable because I hear it every day.
4: So what are they miserable about? What happens in their marriage that doesn't happen in yours that causes them so much strife?
3: One doesn't like working and he drinks too much.
4: Mm-hmm.
2: Jesus.
3: The other one is just completely stupid, as they say. He doesn't think about anyone but himself. No,
4: yeah.
3: Literally, they're both, the one that's older is married and they retired, both him and her.
4: Mm-hmm.
3: He just spends his money on himself and don't worry about the bills. So she's basically paying everything. And they've been married for 37 years.
2: Does she stay married to him just because that's routine?
3: Because she's very church-going.
4: Okay. And if she got a divorce, what would people think? Is that what, where her mind's at? Okay.
3: Yep.
2: And it's for better or for worse when you go into your vows, right?
3: Yep. And then the other one, she's afraid that she can't do it by herself.
4: Yeah.
3: Which she can't. She's just afraid that she can't.
4: Yeah, I get it. You get so comfortable. And then does she have a job?
3: Oh, yeah.
4: Oh,
3: yeah.
2: So do you think there's some truth to the fact that you see your two sisters who are miserable in their marriage and it makes you a little bit more accepting and willing to, like, work on yours to make it good for yourself?
3: Oh, that my first thing when we got married was we're going to work on it. We're not going to just slide underneath the rug.
4: I will always...
3: I think how my mom...
4: work on it. And I always say, like, my bit of advice for people is just always be, always have manners, you know? Like, why would you want to be married to a jerk? Always say please. Always say thank you. Always acknowledge, like, if someone's like, oh, you said thank you for them doing the dishes. It's like, yeah, they did it. I didn't have to do it. Yeah, they live here, but if I do the laundry, he'll always say, thank you so much for doing the laundry.
2: Hey, Vicky,
4: you know?
2: Tell me about the stupid brother-in-law. Like, did she know he was just stupid when she married him?
4: Sometimes you don't know they're stupid.
3: No, the sad thing is, no, neither one of them were stupid. One went into the military and did good.
4: Okay.
3: The other one just, I don't know what happened. Now all of a sudden he's just stupid. Both of them.
4: So you can be smart and be in the military, but then be, like, really dumb in a relationship.
3: Oh, no. He was stupid because he got out when he was in the 10th year. That was dumb.
2: Oh, he could have, he could have saved, or he could have just kind of stuck it out a little bit longer and had a good ride.
3: Yeah, that was stupid on his part. Okay. And then he doesn't want to work. He worked, and then he don't, you know how they had those contractors that go overseas, and they work and get a ton of money and they come back because it's all, you know, tax-free when they do that? Okay, well, he did that, but he spent all the money. He didn't save it.
4: Ugh.
3: He spent it.
2: I think you're right. I think he's stupid.
4: Yeah.
3: And then one sister, she took out her 401k, $60,000 out of her 401k.
4: What?
3: How dumb.
4: See, any financial stress that someone puts me under, I would rather be cheated on.
2: Zero tolerance.
4: I would rather have them step out and, like, have an affair. Real quick.
3: Not even that.
4: And to mess
3: you
4: with my money.
3: You worked hard for that. Nope. You worked hard for that money. From the time you got a job at 15 or 16.
4: Yeah.
3: You worked hard on that.
4: Oh, what
3: and
4: a shame.
3: And for you to take your money, and he didn't take his out.
4: Mm-mm.
3: And you
2: so
3: helped
2: crazy.
3: Him financially. That's stupid.
2: Well, I'm glad you're happy in your marriage. I'm glad you could share a couple of seconds with us today.
3: You guys too.
2: Have a great day, Vicky.
5: Here we go.
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21: 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Kat and JJ are back.

0: Stacey, how are you?
1: I'm good. How are you?
0: Good, good. What's your question for Psychic Kim this morning?
1: Do I accept a new job offer?
0: Simple enough.
1: Yes.
0: Go get it.
2: Boom. That was so quick.
1: Wow. That was very quick. Okay.
2: Hey, Kim, all right. Kim, good talking
0: to you. Is there a reason why, Kim?
1: Because she needs to leave where she's at, and this is a great opportunity. So. I'm like, wow, okay.
0: You weren't expecting that when you called, Stacey?
1: I mean, I was a little bit because I've been at my current job for the past 10 years, and I feel like I need something new.
0: Sounds like this is the time to go get it.
1: Okay, well, I'm going to jump the gun, and I'm going to do it.
0: Call him right back and be like, I accept your offer because Psychic Kim told me so.
1: Well, all right. Thank you.
0: Okay, you're welcome. Have a great morning. That was easy. Good morning, Felicia. How you doing?
3: I'm good. How are you guys doing?
0: Good. Good to hear from you. What's your question for Psychic Kim?
3: It's also a career question. I've been interviewing for a remote job, and I need to know if that's the direction I need to go or if I need to stay with the place I'm at because they're also flexible to what I need. So I don't know what I should do.
1: I think you are going to stay at your current job for a little bit, but you're going to continue to look. I see you looking all around. The one that you're looking at right now, it's fine. It's fine. It would work. But where you're currently at, your current job, is okay. You're like, stick it out for a little bit, but keep looking. You will have another job, I hear, by October. You'll have a different job.
3: Wow, that's very specific. Cool.
0: Is that kind of what you were looking for?
3: Yeah, I mean, one offers me a lot more benefits, and then having the ability to work all year round, full-time, from wherever I want to be, and then the one I'm at is just in the summers, just here where I live half the year. So, but I have no benefits, and it is what it is. So I just was trying to figure out what I should do.
0: So it sounds like a little patience goes a long way here in a little bit.
3: Yeah, yeah.
0: All right. Thank you. Thanks for calling. Before you go, though.
4: Bye, Felicia.
3: Bye, Jerry.
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0: Right now, you can win tickets to see Jim Gaffigan at the Ledge in Wade Park Sunday night. And it's simple. You just have to text us one word, laugh, L-A-U-G-H. Text that right now to 320-251-1047. You could win tickets to see Jim Gaffigan this Sunday night. Good luck.
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15: Talking with Nick Erkins, Erkins Water. 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
0: sites. Hey, it's not too late to score some free golf with Oak Hill Golf Course and our friends at Lipton Iced Tea in Burnix. 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

0: She said it started with an M. So I'm like, March didn't happen, maybe May.
1: Or October.
2: Moctober.
0: You know, that could be, and I would love that.
2: Yeah. Or Manuary. You never know.
0: Let's just make it earlier.
1: Okay. Have good a luck great in weekend. May. You're a lot of fun. Thanks for being on the show.
0: Thank you.
2: Okay, bye-bye. All right, let's get to Jody.
1: She's so honest. I don't think I'm going to be doing that. Jody, good morning. How you doing?
0: Good.
1: We know that Jody is the Pisces in the group.
2: Okay, so am I. So I have not looked ahead. It says, don't be surprised if neighbors come to your door asking for a favor. It's not just to borrow a cup of sugar. While initially your response is to say yes, because that's your nature, Jody, and mine too, think twice. This favor does involve a major time commitment. Just say no. Don't worry. They're going to understand. So say no in your nice Jody way. Okay.
0: Okay.
2: And by neighbor, this could be like when they say neighbor, this could just be anybody asking for a favor. So if anybody wants a favor, no, it's going to be a big time.
1: We're all your neighbors, Jody.
2: Yeah. So the card that popped out for you from the deck is the King of Cups, which stands for contemplation, mystery, and devotion.
1: Ooh. What's mysterious in your life right now?
0: I mean, I'm holding a secret.
2: Oh, my God. Tell us.
0: I can't, because every time I'm on the radio, somebody around me hears me and say, I heard you on the radio.
2: Well, can you change? Like, don't give us names or anything. Like, is someone pregnant? How about I guess it? Is someone pregnant?
0: Oh, no. It's a secret about my life. So.
2: Are you getting a divorce?
1: Are you a terrorist?
0: Oh, no.
2: Are you a drug dealer?
0: Neither. No.
2: You got a new job?
0: No.
1: Do you have a new drug dealer?
2: Hang up if any of these are right.
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7: Too many cameras right now. Like, you go to buy something, everything's also a camera. They'll be like, it's also a camera. I'm like, I just wanted a grapefruit. They're like, it's a camera grapefruit. You take pictures of yourself eating the grapefruit, and then you eat the camera, you poop the pictures. Oh, my God. That is the opposite of what I wanted. My dad always wants me to fix his computer, but I don't know anything about computers. I'm just under the age of 100, so he thinks I'm great. He's like, you're good. You should be a computer programmer. I'm like, you're bad. You should be a caveman. And my mom is ridiculous. It's a true story. I had her fax me something. She called me up and said, could you fax that back? That's my only copy. That actually happened. I don't even know how she thought the machine worked. Like, the paper goes through the air, or it's like the drive-through, the bank, and it goes through that see-through tubing, and there's fax machine tubing all over the country, and if they see you have a dog, they put a bone in there.
8: Get me up.
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2: Imagine you and your family are headed to the Virgin Islands. You are going to have an amazing time. And then you get an email like this.
3: We leave in 2 days. We just got an email
4: from Virgin Voyage. Due to forecasted weather, it's become necessary to adjust our itinerary to keep things smooth, safe, and comfortable. Instead of Bermuda, we'll be heading to Northern Canada and St. John, New Brunswick.
3: We're
4: going to the Arctic.
3: I want to barf.
2: What are you going to do about it?
3: I can't even imagine. Like, just to have this huge vacation that you're so excited for, that you save up for. Vacations are, especially cruises, not cheap. And then to know that, what our family yells out, pivot big time. I have to read Stacey's.
2: Okay.
3: She cannot call in. Oh, my God. Her husband. She goes, my husband is the sweetest, but not the best on details. Mm-hmm. He came home one day and said that he bought us tickets to Paris. My dream. He was so proud of the deal that he got. I didn't ask any questions. He booked our hotel. He was showing us where we were going to stay. We were looking at things we wanted to do. I was so excited. We got to the airport, and it said that we were flying into Dallas-Fort Worth. And I thought it was a layover.
2: Paris, Texas.
3: He bought tickets to go to Paris, Texas. How does that even happen? Like, that's like truly not looking at details.
2: When they're not giving you the big heads up, like, please don't forget your passport and stuff like that.
3: Yes.
2: None of that was like...
3: I don't know. You know, most of the time there's like one person in a relationship that'll catch the foible.
2: That's the Tricia.
3: Yeah. Okay. So what's your story?
2: Except for the time that we went to D.C. So we take our family out there 10 years ago, and we're going to do the whole thing. We're going to see all the touristy stuff and everything like that. And then we even went through, I think we had to go through our state senator and get tickets to the White House, right?
3: Yeah.
2: So we're there. We're there early. We're in line. All of a sudden, the guy looks at my wife as she gives him the tickets. He goes, ma'am, step aside.
3: Oh.
2: And I'm like, wait, what? Ma'am, step aside. Your entire family, step aside. Okay. And he looks at us and he's like, you can go.
3: Yeah.
2: And I'm like, wait, I'm not leaving my wife behind, like at the security checkpoint for the White House. What's going on here? And we read all the rules, what you can bring, what you can't bring, everything like that. And my wife's like, I don't know what the problem is. And the guy just looks at her and he goes, really? Well, she had tickets for the next day.
3: Oh.
2: And okay. There's like a no BS situation when you get within, you know, a couple hundred yards of the president. And so we go over and we're like, well, what are we going to do today? And the guy, they were mean about it. Like, that was like, this is an offense. Like, we can charge you with this.
3: Oh, my drama.
2: Like, Hold on, man. I understand your suit is a little too tight. I get it. But you're going to throw a family in jail in D.C. because we misread the tickets?
3: Yeah.
2: It was scary, though. Like, I was like, we're all going to prison.
3: That is crazy. And a lot of people don't know. And I didn't know until you told me that you do have to have someone,
2: like, you gotta get your senator. I think it's your district representative has got to be able to reach out and get you tickets for the White House.
3: Yeah, you can't just go online and get them.
2: It's a prep thing. But I was like, we're going to jail in D.C. even. Horrible, horrible vacation stories. You can text or call with yours.
0: On demand. It's Kat and JJ in the Playhouse and on demand.
2: Right now, you can win tickets to see Jim Gaffigan at the Legend Wade Park Sunday night. And it's simple. You just have to text us one word, laugh, L-A-U-G-H. Text that right now to 320-251-1047. You could win tickets to see Jim Gaffigan this Sunday night. Good luck.
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4: Chrissy had texted us on Saturday morning when I tapped into the texting program. And first it was just a skull. And it just said, I'm dead. And then I responded back, dish girl, what's going on? And she said that she had a few people over on Friday night for a bonfire. And like some of those people brought a plus one. And so a total of about 15 people found out that morning, on Saturday morning, that her friend Gina had hooked up with this guy that she had been seeing in Chrissy's bed. And Chrissy's like, I think this is the rudest thing ever. I just did my bedding. I wrote her a nasty text. Did I overreact? My mom thinks I did.
5: First text we get from Jason. That girl is jealous. She didn't get any.
4: I don't know if that's the case, Jason. I think it's just the fact that so much happens when you're getting with someone. And it just is gross when it's other people's stuff. It's like, it's my bed, my sanctuary, where I crawl in at the end of the day. I get it. I get it, Chrissy.
5: Tracy, this sounds familiar, huh?
6: Oh, my goodness. It's the absolute worst experience. I actually had this happen. My cousin, she was going through hard times. I let her move in with me.
4: Yeah.
6: And she met a dude, and I walked in. She was staying in a separate bedroom. I had a completely separate bed from
4: no.
6: her. I had a pull-out futon. And she decides to do the do in my bed.
4: I would die.
6: In my bed.
4: Yuck. Not even in her bed that you're letting her stay at? Your bed.
6: She had a whole separate room. She goes to my comfy bed with my brand new duvet. My throw pillows are all over the floor. They have, I hope, oil on them. I don't know the things that were on my new sheets and in my bed, but let me tell you, I have not had a restful night since. It is gross.
2: On demand.
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8: I got a colonoscopy. Down, ladies. I got a colonoscopy, which, firstly, to start it, you have to take a bunch of stuff to cleanse the system. You know what I mean? When you cleanse the system, let's look at a clip. Can we bring the clip? We don't have the screen. So they put me on the gurney, and then they go, here's the propofol, knock me out. And I didn't wake up fast enough. Like, everyone says they love that part. I didn't. I was like, whoa, whoa. So he's trying to explain the procedure. I don't listen, so he leaves a file on me. It's like 4 pages of scribbling and then 5 huge photographs. I'm sorry. 5 Mongo pictures of my butthole. What am I? I'll take a few wallet size. What do I need these for? The fridge? Am I handing these out at parties? I go, hey. The guy goes, I wanted to show my work. I go, I trust you. I don't know what you did. I don't care.
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1: Can you recap this email quick?
2: Yes, this is from Carissa. Oh my gosh, let me find my email. Oh, it says, hey, Playhouse, I know you do the segment. Ask your listeners for advice. I just got a call from my sister-in-law, and she said that she wants to throw me a baby shower. We have not gotten along in a few years because I think she's rude to my brother. I called her out on that, and things have not been the same. Out of nowhere, she wants to throw this party for me. I'm not understanding. I wouldn't even want her at my party, let alone to throw me one. Should I tell her thanks, but no thanks? I really don't want any more drama. Well, if you're planning to start drama, there will be drama. But if you walk in like and you're gracious, thank you for hosting this party, if she brings the drama, that's out of your control.
1: You're starting to make a bridge here. Nancy, what are your thoughts on this? Would you do it?
3: Well, I'm the other angle here, I feel. I feel like sometimes it's okay to have boundaries. You know, I've been estranged from my dad for 17 years.
2: Yeah.
3: Sometimes it's okay to say, you know, like, I appreciate you, especially when you're pregnant, and just say, thank you for this, but no thank you. I mean, you're allowed to do what you want, especially during this really important time in your life.
2: Right.
3: I understand olive branches, but sometimes there's just people that are not, you don't want in your life. And I think that's okay.
2: Yeah.
1: But if the worst thing this girl has done is maybe said a couple of rude comments to her brother, you know, I mean, is that worth just trashing the whole relationship? Is that too much, too little?
3: Not always. I mean, there may be more to the story,
1: I feel like.
3: If it's like this type of drive. But also, that is their marriage as well. I know you want to stick up for your brother, but
2: I also don't know how many times they get together as like a family. You know, like, do they have family get-togethers? And could this be her sister-in-law just saying, you know, you might be right. I might not talk to him kindly. I'm working on it. I'd like to, you know, repair this relationship.
1: Hey, thanks, Nancy. We really appreciate you. I hope you have a great morning. Here's the problem I have with this. I can count on one hand the number of nice things human beings have done for me in my entire life.
2: Oh, my God.
1: If somebody
2: you
1: was
2: get
1: like,
2: what you give,
1: I would,
2: sir.
1: I would like to throw you a party. I can't imagine any circumstance unless they're like, hey, it's a Hitler youth party that I would be like, no, man, I'm not interested. I don't understand this. Deanna, what are your thoughts?
4: I think she should just let it happen. Like, I know that's not, like, one of her favorite people or nothing, and I know they probably don't have the best relationship.
2: Yeah.
4: But that's a whole free party, and baby showers are expensive.
2: So you're saying use this woman, because she'd probably use you, let her throw you a baby shower, take all your goodies, and go home without feeling bad about it.
4: Exactly. Get in where you fit in, especially in this economy. You're about to be paying for a whole child. Like, take the money and run.
2: Yeah.
5: Okay, it's time to get really demanding with your smart speaker. Let's go.
6: Okay, crank it.
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1: Right now, you can win tickets to see Jim Gaffigan at the Ledge in Wade Park Sunday night. And it's simple. You just have to text us one word, laugh, L-A-U-G-H. Text that right now to 320-251-1047. You could win tickets to see Jim Gaffigan this Sunday night. Good luck.
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0: is 5th through the 8th with Lainey Wilson, Thomas Rhett, Brooks and Dunn, Little Big Town, Jamie Johnson, Nate Smith, and more. 30 performances, nightly DJ after-hours parties, 4 unforgettable days, and 1 legendary summer tradition. 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
13: Are you

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0: drive, I don't need a car. 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I ain't seen the horse. Called your bluff, better cite the source. 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
1: Yeah, cause trick.
0: I said what I said. I'd rather be famous instead. I let all that get to my head. I

0: 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I got a feeling that today is the day somebody's going to tell us how much is in your cash cube. Here's your chance. How much is in the cash cube?
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16: 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Don't you work there? 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
17: 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And now I work there.
16: That's wild. 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
16: Okay, that's legit.
17: Plus benefits and an employee stock ownership plan. So I actually own part of the company now. It's kind of crazy that I'm making a living at something I've always enjoyed.
16: All right. Are they hiring more people like you?
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14: Okay! Yeah.
15: Now let's
0: Let's hear some music.
14: Yo, check it out.
15: Ready?
16: Yeah.
17: Remember, you got

0: Richard, why are you on our phone this early in the morning?
1: Just calling in to bug you.
0: Well, it worked.
1: Well, I find it amusing.
0: Well, don't get too close because Kat's sick, so I don't want you to get ill.
2: You should stay away for at least 30 days.
0: Yeah, you should probably not call for at least a month because you might get sick.
1: But that's mean.
0: For us.
2: We're going to miss you, but it's something we have to do for you.
0: We just feel responsible for, you know, the listeners and people like yourself.
2: If I got you sick through the phone, I don't know how I could live with myself.
1: But how is that even possible?
0: Yeah, okay, so
2: do you want to find out?
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0: Yes, it is.
2: That's right.
0: Congratulations. Who's this?
1: Ashley.
0: And where are you calling from, Ashley?
1: Minnesota.
0: All right. Which city?
1: St. Cloud.
0: Oh, we just talked to Fergus Falls right before you.
1: Oh.
0: Well, we're going to send you a Live Line t-shirt, which will be at your house in the next couple of weeks. It's nice, simple, black. It's got a small logo, but everybody will ask you, where'd you get something so elegant?
1: Oh, okay. Thank you.
0: You're very welcome. Hang on so we can get your address, Ashley.
1: Okay. Thank you. Have a good rest of your night.
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0: 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That's such a stupid music video. 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Liveline, L-I-V-E-L-I-N-E. Just type it in. You can see the history of all the songs we play. You can rate them, thumbs up, thumbs down, if you hate it or you love it. And all that feedback goes to us because we want to program a playlist that everybody enjoys. There might not be a whole list of songs that you love, but at least you know that your input does matter here. This is the request show. It's all up to you. I wish we had the videos in the app. Maybe we'll work on that next. But in the meantime, you can listen to us on any station in the country, including this very station right now that you're listening to us on, FM or AM, or maybe satellite radio, I don't know. But if you want to get on tonight, your shout-outs and dedications, throwbacks, hot new songs, anything you want, I promise we will answer. We've also got the secret sound in an hour, your chance to win, and so much more. So please, don't change the channel and listen to Liveline all night long. Hey.
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